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1: There are people out there who claim that they have these amazing abilities, claiming that they can actually heal people.
2: The status quo does not want people having these abilities.
3: Our mind is not only the five senses and reason, there is more.
4: في ناس بتدعي إن بعض البشر عندهم قوة خارقة للطبيعة، وبيقولوا كمان إن في حكومات بتدرس الموضوع ده وبتعمل عليه أبحاث سرية علشان يفهموه ويسيطروا عليه. الكلام ده صحيح؟
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5: Hi Chris, how are you doing?
6: Fine, thanks.
5: What is parapsychology?
1: Parapsychology is the scientific study of phenomena which can fall outside of conventional science. So in particular, parapsychologists tend to focus on extrasensory perception, ESP, and that comes in three different varieties. One is telepathy, the alleged ability to for direct mind-to-mind contact. Secondly, precognition, knowing about future events before they happen. And thirdly, clairvoyance, picking up information from remote locations without using the known sensory channels. Abilities which mainstream science as yet does not recognize.
5: In history, there has been numerous swindles in the name of parapsychology. I mean, it is a huge business.
1: Absolutely. I mean, this one of the reasons that I am interested in these kinds of issues is from, if you like, a consumer protection point of view, because obviously there are people out there who claim that they have these amazing abilities, in my view, even more dangerously, claiming that they can actually heal people. They have amazing powers of healing. Now, they're charging for those services, not always, but often they are charging for those services.
5: Can you remember any of these swindles?
1: Back in the 1980s, there was a chap called Peter Popoff, the Reverend Peter Popoff, who was a fundamentalist preacher who claimed that he could cure members of his congregation. He made lots and lots and lots of money out of this. And it was noticed by a very famous skeptic who sadly died recently, James Randi, that who went along to one of his shows and realized that Popoff wore a hearing aid. Long story short, Randi got a friend of his who was an electronics expert to come in. They figured out what frequency was being used, and they recorded Popoff's wife passing this information to him, which he was then using to fool his audience.

0: والطبيعة بتسمح للواحد إنه لو اتدرب كويس يحبس نفسه 24 دقيقة ويمكن أكتر. الفرق ده هو اللي بيستخدمه إيتسل كاردينيا في تفسير ظواهر الباراسايكولوجي وبيسميه التجربة المخالفة للقاعدة.
1: Hi Edsel, how are you?
2: Hi Amir.
1: Do you think that this part of the human capacity has not been scientifically researched enough?
2: Absolutely. Because I think we as human beings, we start and we have all kinds of capabilities. But then culture and education from all of this openness start straightening up, say, this is reality. This is how you must think. This is who you are. And then it gets smaller and smaller. And every culture does that in different ways, but every culture does that. Sci refers to the scientific study of phenomena that suggest that consciousness or mind is not just bound by the senses and reason. Let me put it in other words, that we may be able to know things that we should not know, that perhaps all of a sudden you get an intuition, oh, my grandma just died. Even though I do not know why I would have that hunch, because she is in perfect health. And then the following hour, you find out that precisely when you had that intuition, that's precisely when she died in an accident, and that it was unexpected. You know, the traditional way would say to just disregard those phenomena and say, oh, that's just coincidence. But actually, there is a lot of scientific evidence that suggests these are not just coincidences. This just shows that, again, we have greater capabilities and our mind is not only the five senses and reason, that there is more.
1: Could you give me a little synopsis of these scientific evidence that's not a coincidence?
2: When a phenomenon like that occurs in everyday life, it is impossible to say that it was not a coincidence. But then what I and other people do as researchers is that we bring people to the lab and we arrange the context so that you can rule out that it was a coincidence. And then we, for example, might say to the people, you're going to go to sleep, you're going to have dreams, and I would like you to dream about what another person is watching in another room, and you do not know what that image is about. There is no way that you could know it, but we would like you just to have the intention to let your dreams be affected by that image that somebody else is watching in another building. And then you end up later asking the person who had the dreams, okay, we have four different images. Which one do you think was the one that the person was watching? And if people just guess correctly at chance, they should guess correctly 25% of the time. And what we know is that people typically end up guessing considerably more, around 34% of the time, which when you do this dozens or hundreds of times, means that it passes the criterion for scientific significance, meaning you can say, this is not just chance. What I did in a recent article was to look at all of the evidence, experimental evidence for parapsychology that had been published up to that time, 2018. And all of the evidence, as looked through statistical analysis, showed a support for this phenomenon, that they are valid, they do occur, that it is not just people having, you know, delusions or just guessing correctly. And no, that they happen. They are real.
0: في حاجات كتير العلم لسه مش عارف يفسرها. بيقولوا المعرفة في العلم متقسمة لثلاث أجزاء. اللي نعرفه، اللي ما نعرفوش، واللي مهما حاولنا مستحيل نقدر نعرفه. ولا هي حاجة ميتافيزيقية مستحيل العلم يقدر يفك ألغازها، ولا هي ببساطة حاجة مش موجودة أصلا غير في أوهامنا وتفكيرنا الرغائبي. أسئلة لسه بتبحث عن جواب، وأنا هكمل رحلتي وأبحث عن أسئلة كمان.